And I touched your face, narcotic mind from lace. And I called your name like an addicted to cocaine. Don't spoil the stuff you'd rather blame. And I touched your face, narcotic mind from lace.

think I love you. But I wanna know for sure. Come on, hold me tight.

call it sticking in a cameraman. And we could have some. And he's up there. What's that?